0: 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So that's why it's really important for all of us to know that Buddha never said that a woman can't get enlightened and woman can't do this thing. So we just want to know that yes, Buddha have encouraged all the bhikkhunis, yes, you can do it.
1: 这一部经文肯定了女性修行的信心，也让在场的比丘尼感受到，他们不是历史的旁观者，而是第一荣耀的继承者。佛陀对比丘尼修行的赞叹，在今天有了温暖的回应。僧团在海报上郑重地签下名字，他们要把这份祝愿从这座古塔前带回台湾，献给正言上人。
2: They have been walking on the path of Bodhisattva, and out of compassion, walking on the path of Bodhisattva, they are helping many people who have the worldly suffering to remove their worldly suffering. That being a bhikkhuni, and she has never stepped out of Taiwan, being just in her own country.And she is shining brightly in so many countries.
1: 这是一场跨越千年相同的看见，在这片红砖与荒原之间，他们看见同样的慈悲。一个在古代开创僧团，一个在当代翻转苦难。于是佛法。不再只是遗址，而是脚下正在行走的道路。
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1: The exhibition such as ours requires a kind of deep level experience in a way that words do not quite capture.
2: Welcome to ChemLab. We are a lab under the Harvard FAS, Faculty of Arts and Science. 4 years ago, we had this opportunity to start collaborating with Ciji Foundation, kind of wanted to reimagine a new experience of Buddhist cultural heritage sites for contemporary audience.
3: The story of Buddhism comes from the oral handwriting and then the praying. And then we have a radio, we have a TV, we have an internet. Now we have an immersive exhibition, Journey to Enlightenment. We initiated the project with Professor Eugene Wang and Dr. Liu Chenchen together. We want to define what is the 21st century Buddhist art.
2: We also wanted to use the selection to showcase the deep spiritual roots behind the Ciji Foundation. So we end up with these 8 amazing sites, and each site is in response to one aspect of Ciji's practice.
4: This approach to Buddhist storytelling is really immersive, and it does an interesting job of evoking certain feelings. You know, I'm somebody who is very...textual, and I think that being drawn into some

0: Totally blown away.
1: This is, in fact, a historical day. It is a day that we can open this exhibition that stretches back 2,000 years or so.
2: The spirit of Buddhism does not remain in the past. It is a living tradition.
3: We feel that kind of divine feeling and also the calmness and peace.
4: Today is a very meaningful day. We reached a milestone, and also we feel like this is a beginning of the journey.
1: Again, thanks to the foundation. This is your day. Thank you.
5: 在英国，诺丁汉难民工具慈济志工举办了浴佛活动，邀请大家来体验。
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7: Helping people to learn English and other things, providing people the vouchers so they can use them for their kids and their families.
8: 祝福吉祥。
6: 来自27个国家的住户对于佛教浴佛很陌生，但愿意体验祈福仪式。慈济发放购物券，许多人自愿站出来服务。
9: I was given, so I think it's appropriate for me to also give back. So yeah, I really like to associate myself with.
10: I'm so glad to be part of you and can work at as voluntary.
11: I also refugees. It's an honor to me to help refugee people. So it makes me very happy.
6: 同一个屋檐下，互爱友好，小小地球村期待着世界和平。大爱新闻真善美之工郑俊腾、蔡丽娜、陈义伟、阿涛拉，英国报道。
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